problem that I can't fix, 'cause I can do it in the mix. And if your man gives you trouble, just to move out on the double, and you don't let it trouble your brain, 'cause away goes trouble down the drain. Said away goes trouble down the drain.

Yeah, we got 3 tickets to the Brand Van concert happening this Monday night at the Pacific Palisades. You can all in if you want to answer a couple of questions. Mainly, what is Todd's favorite cheese?

0: 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Muoviti a sentirla. Correva l'anno 1988.
1: Recklessly, you lost that love, baby. Recklessly, you lost that love.

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Nobody but you.